Before you break my heart. Remember music. Remember music. This program is. Remember music. Remember music. Japanese music. Japanese music. Japanese music.

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1: Songs from my past. Have a good time.

It was like heaven from up above, you know what I'm saying? But now you see I got this happiness written all over my face. I never thought love could be this way. You mean a lot to me, baby. I want you to be my girl. Can you do that?

Remember music. Remember music. 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Japanese music.

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